and slowly beckon me with a trembling hand. 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Did you come to pray? What's the meaning of your business here on a stormy day? The raindrops spattered on the tomb from gray and leaden skies. Deny me once, deny

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We have the best, lowest number in carbon emissions. A clean coal, really clean coal. 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
2: This is my recital. 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

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Yeah, I know. 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And then you meet me and your whole world changes. 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So you drop all your defenses and you drop all your fears. And you trust me completely. I'm perfect in every way. 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

0: 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Rock the rest. Rock the rest.
1: Ooh. This is my recital. I think it's very vital to rock.